0: 37 list. I'm going to be Todd Jefferson on the complaint. I'll pass him clear.
1: Okay, that's clear.
2: 3C 2003.

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Unknown who may have taken it while they were out for a walk. Whoever stole the bike left the left wheel.

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0: That's affirmative.
1: Received. Also sending down a name and number in regards to that same call. We have a neighbor who has camera footage.
0: Received. Hold on, I'll call in a little bit.
1: Received. 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

0: 406.
1: Advising we received another call regarding the previous white SUV. Our caller is stating it's currently in front of 26 James Street in the village of Ilion. License plate, Mary David Victor, 6187, MDV 6187, with a bunch of males outside of the vehicle at this time.

White Sparrow COC, accidental overdose, 63 Westland Street. White Sparrow COC, accidental overdose. 63 Westland Street, 1st Street, Powell Ave across is for 24 female. Possibly overdose on seizure medication. PD's en route, 23 CCRL's 1, 2015.

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2: 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Another disturbance ongoing. 7132 Maple Drive, down the closest across the platform road.

0: he came after him, possibly going to be physical with him. The caller did throw a knife at him in self-defense. Male subject is currently leaving on a scooter headed towards Wetmore Road. Both drugs are involved on the Peroni half.
1: Having a physical domestic with her ex. Get a description now. Advice 2019.

0: 7.
1: I have a burglary trouble alarm at the Cheryl Maple Leaf. I just called the store. They said the panel's beeping, but everything else seems okay.

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1: Oh. 185-4, we on scene.
2: 28.

0: Marriott and Paul 1566 coming back on a black Chrysler Town and Country. The status is showing surrendered. Plates lost. RO also shows a suspended CDL.
1: Copy, thank you.

0: quoted for a back beam activation. Alarm company will be attempting key holder and premise. Okay. 2035.
1: 34.

0: 20 30. Mitchell Road and Oak Road east for the crosses. For an automated fall detection, 32 B-Boy 2, 20 30.
1: Possible file 6.
2: 308.
1: 301 South Washington 3. 301 South Washington Street. Tiffany Terzi's our caller. States her cousin, Jeffrey, left yesterday. Has not returned home. Was possibly going to the in-town to see his stepdaughter, but had never made it there.
2: Copy.
1: Email is going to be a Jeffrey Harlow, date of birth 7/12/1972.
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Waterville, COC, difficulty breathing, 211 White Street, Waterville, COC, difficulty breathing, 211 White Street, Babbitt Ave South and Barton Ave crosses, 78 female, low two stats, shortness of breath, 6 feet, sea trails 124.

0: Arrival 2041.
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2: Madison, if you could tone out Madison Ambulance, the Village of Waterville, for a difficulty breathing call. Address is going to be 211 White Street, 211 White Street, cross street to Barton Ave, Babbitt Ave South. 78, female, low O2 status and shortness of breath. This is a code of the C, 60 Charles 1, 2041.

0: 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I notified Madison County, or Madison Ambulance, how's by you?
1: One, two, two, and Ida. Can you create me a criminal mischief complaint for Floyd of St. Peter's School?
2: I copy.

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0: injuries after a fall, 7304 Lakeview Drive, Western Handcare. Unknown injuries after a fall, 7304 Lakeview Drive, off of Stokes Westernville Road. From the alarm company, 79 female, spell unknown on injuries. 17D-Boys 4, 2047. Last unit calling around, repeat.
1: Twenty 304 Lakeview Drive. Wait, that means female, unknown injuries from a fall.

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2: Three zero Longview Circle, the Maple Manor Apartments, off of Ellis Lane and Century Road, and apartment number 2. 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

9241 code 38. 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I'll stand and left assist.

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1: All day, and down to go.
0: 4-1-7.

convertible, top down, high rates of speed, slid through the yard of that address and took off towards Westmoreland Road westbound. Two occupants, possible teenagers, possibly a Mazda. Toilets are

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1: 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Rome Rescue 1 AM care chest pains, 311 Louisa Street. Avenue B and Street for the Crosses, 35 female with chest pains, 10 deviated 5, 2104.
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0: 2 EMS 111 Eagle Lodge Road in the town of West. 86-year-old female, head injury from a fall. Repeating, Herkimer County, 2 EMS 111.
1: Female calling, stating that there's a wolf inside of her apartment. Check her welfare. Put it on that.

Jeffrey contact requesting it canceled. They spoke to Chris L. Say it was okay, full form. Requesting it canceled and gave proper passcode.

0: Street, close to the intersection, North Salinger, with New York Ridge, Lincoln, William Mary, 5290. Lincoln, William Mary, 5290.
1: Seven five zero Wayview Circle, apartment number 2, across Ellis Lane and Century Road. It's a 62-year-old male, possible stroke, a male terrestrial on the scene, requesting more manpower. Charlie response 2130. 13.
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0: 361-359-984. 361-359-984.
1: Vehicle is also valid, D. David. Correction, the CID is also valid, D. David.
0: Any files?
1: Negative one, negative one.
0: Received, thank you.
1: 121-15.
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0: Mohawk and North Salinger.
1: Two.
0: 201 Central, can you show me out where Field Sobriety?
2: Field Sobriety, 2116. I also copied the other units en route.
0: Thank you.
2: 916.
1: 04 to 206. 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

0: Can you swing down and just come through with your flood baton and just through the parking lot here? I'm going to be wandering around myself. I just had a phone call. Apparently, Bill Maloney and some of his crew are down here getting a little restless. I've already spoke with security down there that they need to step up their part also.
1: Yeah, I got these. I'll swing over there as well.

in Lawrence. Law enforcement south of 45, female, requesting an evaluation. Unknown issue, 2122.

0: 5, 6.
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0: 1515 Mohawk Street. That's 1515 Mohawk. See Elizabeth. Got home 20 minutes ago and the doorknob fell off. She feels like it was tampered with. Finds it suspicious. Use the rear entrance. 2124.
1: Copy.

look out for just 1972. With 717-2026, leaving 301 South Washington Street, the village of Herkimer, right now approximately 11 inches, 200 pounds, okay, wearing a blue t-shirt, blue jeans, stop and hold for Herkimer PD. Central's gonna pause for emergency traffic.

2026, leaving 301 South Washington Street, Village of Herkimer, white male, approximately 5'11", 200 pounds, blue eyes, short red hair, last seen wearing a blue t-shirt, blue jeans, tanner beige boots, and it had the stated We the People. If seen, stop and hold for Herkimer PD. Central is clear, 2131.

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2: 2134.

0: 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I'm on scene. Received any tone? Negative is the number, please. Main engine 2 in a row. 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
2: 2136, ambulance 1.

over 309 across the 1st Street and 10th Street for a 58-year-old female. The head injury from a fall, requesting the evaluation only at this time. 17 boy 1, 2107.

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1: 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Good. I'm out with him on 6th Boulevard.
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0: just brown hair, black shirt, pink leggings. She got approached by a male, appears suspicious. The caller was concerned for her safety. The male left in a gray sedan, unknown direction of travel. Unknown if the female's still there or not. She's possibly still on scene with an older male. They were concerned for her welfare. Just check it out. 2156.
1: All right, copy.

Kirk, we're kind of the Calgary MS, 1411 State Route 8 down in Norway for an 89-year-old male, unknown medical emergency, repeating to Calgary EMS, 1411 State Route 8 down in Norway, 89-year-old male, unknown medical emergency, 2157-016.

0: County, Cuyahoga, driver needed, EMS, 1411, State Route 8, Norway, 89-year-old male, unknown medical, repeating to Cuyahoga, driver needed, EMS call 1411, State Route 8, Norway, 89-year-old male, unknown medical, 2158, Route 6.
1: Five seven six seven route 31 town of Verona for another domestic. Caller's Aaron. She's arguing with her husband David, 28 white male.

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1: You sure make a complaint? It'll be Hart Island, Village Alex Committee for Harassment. Came through the county. Started about 10 minutes ago. And we'll be clear.

0: Rickford County, KIRS. 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
1: County North Star.
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0: 25 a night in Grant, and that was vehicle stop.
1: Right.
2: Mel, not acting right. Gurgling and mucus coming from the mouth. 2060 Charles 1, 2217.
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Bill. She's CPS worker. Received a call from a citizen setting up a safety concern there. Also stated there was threats to use weapons. There's description in the notes. Children are 1 year old and 9 year old and possibly more. Adult possibly in the residence. An Ariel Garcet, 22 year old. A J unknown last, unknown age. We also received an additional call for the same apartment for an aggravated harassment. Came from a Demarius Brain. She stated neighbors made threats to her niece and her children.

0: Go ahead.
1: So were you there on the previous shift in regards to the email Officer Chica sent out?
0: Affirm. I stood by.
1: Thank you.

Wing Hayes and Adam. 61 female, Cancer came out, requested transfer. 22, 24, 33, T7.

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1: Proceed, do you have your data when you're ready?
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1: Hey, so

injury department too in the village. Caller's Alexis Flagg says that her ex-boyfriend just showed up and made threats to harm himself. He does have a pocket knife in his possession. Said he got into a white SUV and is leaving the scene. It's going to be a Brandon Femalin wearing a white shirt and jeans, 25-year-old white male, unknown direction of travel.

0: 911.
1: You can attach us to that aggravated harassment and then clear it out. 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

0: 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On an apartment. 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
1: Copy. Can you contact them and have them step up?

0: 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Just have them come down and investigate.
1: Copy.
2: K-9, 1-1-1. Do you want another unit for traffic down there?
0: Yeah, why don't you swing down and we'll go through the parking lot here and see if we can come up with something.
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0: 416 West Railroad, apartment 11. 416 West Railroad, apartment 11. I'm Tony MD. I don't have too many details for you. So a 29-year-old female was bit by a dog.
1: Copy.
0: 2244.

0: Joanne. 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I mean, 244.
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1: Just advise Rome Fire, it's going to be south of the railroad tracks behind 1212 East. Smells like someone's burning wire or something back here.
0: Copy.

0: correct. Pole 12 East Tower would be the closest address. Engine 3, car 2, investigate. 1212 East Dominic. Engine 3, car 2, investigate. Near 1212 East Dominic Street, per the Rome Sergeant. As you can see, smoke near the train tracks, possibly a wire burning. Closest address would be 1212 East Dominic. It'll be behind there. 2247.
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1: Just let RFD know, just obviously it's going to be their call, but one engine will be sufficient. It's about the size of a small campfire. 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It's just causing a lot of smoke.
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1: 1594 Chestnut Ridge Road, 1594 Chestnut Ridge Road. Charles Sullivan, Temperance Dyers, RP. Father versus mother, Jason Dyer and Jennifer Dyer. Physical, negative intoxication.

was just released from the hospital. No recording of possible UTI. Unable to ambulate. Altered level of consciousness. 26 Charles 1, 2251.

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1: I've got the shop coming for you with a 20-minute ETA.
0: 10-4. Thank you.

investigate on the beach near 12th Ave. Film Beach investigate on the beach near 12th Ave. From one of the state police sergeants saying that the bonfire is starting back up again on the beach near 12th Ave. Requesting you guys to go investigate. 2252.

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0: Drive past 1212 to the snow cone. I'll meet at that lot. 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

5095 East Dominic Street, Trailer Park, in the area of Lot 10, Augustana. And there's a white male 40s, Nate, that's walking around the park naked.

0: Like it was an open line. 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
1: We may contact.
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0: on East Main Street, the town of Verona, in the church parking lot across from J.D. George Elementary. I got near Bridge when you're ready.
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0: Lincoln Victor Henry, 6110. LVH, 6110.
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726 Warren Street, apartment 2, for a harassment complaint not in progress.

0: from the alarm company. They did speak with a Tyler Delgado who said he's a baker there but could not give proper code. They have several motion sensors going off inside.
1: 1-4, I copy. 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
0: 3C1-E43.
4: 1-8, you can keep the county in. I'll head over to Duncan Woods, 1-4.
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0: Respond number one, Championship Way, the Whitetown Community Center. 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
1: That's no clapping. 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
0: Crazy.
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0: an event for an assist patron. Could you put the information from Reserve America for Strike 2 at the Wolf State Park? And I spoke with him, and it was a 96-year-old female with Alzheimer's yelling for help.
1: The 96-year-old, or that was somebody else?
0: That was her son. He's the one that I spoke to.

0: caller is Lucy. She's an employee. She's trying to lock up, claims there's 50 or 60 kids in the parking lot. Freeze and leave.
1: Okay.

0: 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I'll be able to sit down right now.
1: Marisi.
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2014 Ford Edge, New York plate, Mary David Union 3734. Last seen on Route 8, turning onto Babcock Hill Road, possibly heading towards Edmondson, maybe crossing through our county. A male and a female and a domestic, male Jason, unknown last name, refusing to let a Trista Parada out of his vehicle.

0: pulled up Haslow's Park where the snowmobile crosses Page Street for your situational awareness.
1: I'm going to need you to come over to Kino area. I'm waiting for individual response to the base. They're trying to find out where the suspect is right now.
2: Yeah. 722 half quarter, do you have any?
3: Yeah, we have a small town on the Kino game floor with an individual with malfunction in the face.
4: 720 half quarter, the security is fine for now. I'll give you more in a little bit.
3: Yeah, I mean, that's what I was going to go with, 137.

0: Everything's going to be civil here. We have a dead man across the control here. Anybody can drive you home?
1: 435 Cavendish.

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1: 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Should come back to Scott Heyman. 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

0: 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I know it's going to be the last.
1: Perfect.

0: 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I just want it to stop. And change on the address is going to be 128 East Elm, 128 East Elm.
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0: 2344.

0: 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Great, 2346.
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Ambulance to rescue 2, breathing problem, 751 Mary Street. Ambulance to rescue 2, breathing problem, 751 Mary Street, the second floor across of Albany and Kossuth. 72-year-old female, difficulty breathing. It's going to be a 6, David 2. Requesting double lights or sirens, 2252.

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Zaev and Francis Street Law Enforcement on scene requesting an evaluation for a teen's female who's pepper sprayed. 017. 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

0: States, by the walking trail, he heard a male yelling for help. 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
1: Then say that she was receiving messages from her cousin that those subjects that were chasing her brother were on the way. Paula changed up the story quite a few times and now is stating that somebody's banging on her door. I believe somebody Paula's working in. Also trying to get more. 024.
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0: 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It's going to be 347 Aspen Drive in the town of Schuyler. 347 Aspen Drive.
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0: 217 Ferry Ave, 217 Ferry Ave, is going to be two houses down from that. RP wasn't sure of the exact address. So there's a bunch of people outside yelling and fighting one another in the road, also chasing each other. I think there's about 10 of them. No interview, just going to knock it off and quiet down.
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0: states he heard a loud banging, possibly an argument going on at that location. 2-3 subjects, all white, approximately 20 to 30, unknown clothing. 036.
1: Copy.
0: 9118, head that way as well.
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1: 0038.

0: 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It's going to be Robert Paul, 624-368. RP, 624-368.
1: RP, Robert Paul, 624-368. Ohio.

0: 40 Painter Lakes. I'll have that pulled over on 89.
1: Received. Are you in Ulysses still?
0: Negative. It would be in Seneca County, Town of Covert.
1: Received.

0: 2 225 Herkimer Road. Ambulance 2, seizure, 225 Herkimer Road, ambulance 2, seizure, 225 Herkimer Road is going to be in the parking lot, Pomfrey Garden Apartments, cross of Leland Ave and Hour Ave, for a 27-year-old female experiencing impending seizure. They're going to be in a white SUV with their hazards on, 044.
1: Ambulance 1 arriving at 1.

front of 2677 State Route 8, kind of Ohio, 2677 State Route 8, Ohio. We have a sedan-type vehicle in the ditch. There is an individual attempting to get it out. The subject driving is wandering around our caller's yard. Unknown injury at this time. Traces are 45. Still 206, your status.

Ardmore County to Remsen, Newport, Cuyahoga, MVA, in front of 2677 State Route 8 in the town of Ohio for a car in the ditch. One operator, unknown injuries. Repeating, Herkimer County to Remsen, Newport, Cuyahoga, and MBA. In front of 2677 State Route 8, town of Ohio, for a car in the ditch, one operator, unknown injuries, 046.

Third property name is VA 267708 Ohio 2678 Ohio. Gray car in a ditch, man type vehicle. Subject is out of the vehicle, but unknown injuries at this time.

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1: 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Yeah. 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

0: We'll take care of it. Just one lane.
1: Okay, firm. It's blocking the eastbound lane. 69 here, bones.
0: Copy. Just confirm the wires down, correct?
1: Not that I can see.
0: Three.
2: 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Check would be negative.
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Control Tabor Tree Down, State Route 69 Bones Road. Fire Control Tabor Tree Down, State Route 69 Bones Road. Respond for a tree down, walking eastbound lane on Route 69, 054.

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0: 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Crosses the State Route 26, Lawrence Street. 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
2: 482.

information, area of Route 5, 026. Well, not all units. Be on the lookout. The area of Route 5, Route 26 for a white Durango, speeds of approximately 100 miles an hour from the village of Vernon on Route 5 towards New Hartford. United repeating. Be on the lookout in the area of Route 5, Route 26 for a white Durango, speeds of approximately 100 miles an hour. Leaving from the village of Vernon on Route 5 towards New Hartford. United clear, 133.

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Engine 1 truck 1 automatic fire alarm, 1204 Gray Ave, Engine 1 truck 1 automatic fire alarm, 1204 Gray Ave at the Michael Walsh Apartments, cross of City Street and Addison Street. Via general, fire alarm, smoke detector activation, no further description, utilize Ops 2, 152.

Granite County, head injury from fall. Up here, clear, reach cottages. Center United County, head injury from a fall, 115 Brookside Drive, the Apera, Clearbridge Cottages. Center United County, head injury from a fall, 115 Brookside Drive, the Apera, Clearbridge Cottages in the common area. 77-year-old male fell at his head. 17 boy, 115.

0: 159.
1: From Dennis, the party that reported the property damage, MBA 2677 State Route 8, reporting there's a male that was wandering around his yard and his car, recently wandered into his sister's yard. States he was around the area where the previous car had crashed. Believes it is the male that was driving the vehicle.
2: That's enough.
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1: 428.
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1: 435.
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1: 438.
5: 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Who's under control? 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
1: Muck Road, 6365 Muck Road. I've been parked there. Cars to Benjamin. Requesting a welfare check on his daughters, but she's supposed to be the Taco Bell, and her GPS is not showing in that area. It's going to be a white female, 15 years old, Sophia Armstrong, wearing black hoodie and sweatpants. This is your son.

0: Stateville, Conkle, sick person. 7184 Powell Road, Stateville, Conkle, for a sick person. Be 7184 Powell Road. Be responding for a 63-year-old female with right leg pain. Be 26-8, Tona.
1: Copy, Conkle 3 at 210. Stateville, Conkle, first check person. Be 7184 Powell Road. Be responding for a 63-year-old female with right leg pain. Be 26 out of 8, tell her.

Ambulance 1, Rescue 2, breathing problems, 1314 Blandina Street. Ambulance 1, Rescue 2, breathing problems, 1314 Blandina Street, cross of Bacon Street and Tilden Ave, apartment number 2, for a 3-year-old female experiencing an asthma attack, 6 C. Charles 1, 216.

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Just be aware. Okay, copy.

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0: Passengers about to bail out.
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1: 1 detained and starting EMS for 1 mile.
2: 1-4, start medical for a 20s to 30s Hispanic male. I got 2 detained here. Excuse me, 2 in custody.
1: 2 in custody.

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1: Received.

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2: Two 38.

0: Stand by for be on the lookout, South James Street. All cars, be on the lookout for a gray four-door sedan and a black four-door sedan. They were parked in front of 510 South James Street. The caller witnessed them grab a bottle from the trunk. Subjects in the vehicle started drinking, passing the bottle around. They both left northbound on South James, 239.
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0: 22 to Oneida. One male now patient in the hospital. 22 Oneida, 64146. 64146.
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Boonville Ambulance 1 to Fire Control. We're back in quarters in service.

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Truck one evaluation, Francis Street and Chestnut Street. Law enforcement requesting you back to the scene to evaluate a male that had a seizure. 254.

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1: Control management 2291 responding.

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0: 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They have a 22-year-old female who's barricaded herself in the bathroom and banging her head up against the wall. It's going to be an Alyssa, unknown last name, unknown weapons, 308.
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0: Contacted the caller again. She stated that she is at the residence, so we'll be en route to 83 Vernon Street.
1: Received.
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Cedronetti County, difficulty breathing, Brookdale, Quinn. Cedronetti County, difficulty breathing, 99 Brookside Drive for Brookdale, Clinton, permit 217. Cedronetti County, breathing problems, 99 Brookside Drive at Brookdale, Clinton, permit 217. 91 female, difficulty breathing, B60 Charles 1, 324.

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Lake Delta AM, care for a sick person, 6093 Hawkins Corners Road, cross of Maple Lane Drive and Holmes Road. For an 80s male, having catheter issues, not acting right. 26 boy 1, 333.

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1: RP 342.

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Lightsboro, carbon monoxide alarm activation, number 10 Clinton Street, Mary DeBuck Apartments, the apartment 215, for a carbon monoxide alarm activation, no illness reported, 348.

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Engine 3 205 St. Peter's Ave, Colonial One Apartments, Apartment 306. 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

I'm at 111 for a 63 female, unknown injury from a fall. 17 B boys 4407.

26 female, possible leg injury from a fall. The conscious doors are locked in a lockbox. We're starting law enforcement. 17 B-boy 4, 411.

5794, you link a little between Burroughs and Scanning. We're responding for an 80s male that fell out of bed. Unknown injury. Unknown status. The 17 Blake 4, 4 6.

0: He responded over to Terravelle and meet up with security. Apparently they just broke up a fight. Both parties are apart. Just requesting PD assistance.
1: Copy, Ben Ruff.
0: All right, Corps 723, you want to head that way? Back him up.
1: What is it?
0: In the fight at Tower Valley, no longer in progress. Both parties are separated.
1: Okay. 419.

0: It's a list assist only. You confirm.
1: Thank you, Connie. Fire broke, obviously, directly on officer.

0: 720 headquarters. We're going to be all set. Mutual combat. We're just going to identify and kick them loose.
1: Copy. You want 723 to cancel?
0: It's his discretion, but we should be all set.
1: 723, you copy?
2: Yeah, 723, I'm going to cancel.
1: Chrissy, we're going to cancel 423.

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0: Stand by.

0: ID to Tyler Doyle, Fulton, New York. No, it's no one. It's no files.
1: Copy that. I got one more for you, sir.
0: Go ahead.
1: Two three four two zero six seven one four.

0: but additional to a curved series, PHENES, of Johnstown, New York. No hits, no wants, no files.
1: Copy, next.
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1: The second mail's information I gave you, the he left property. Security is currently contacting Vinyl for Tyler Doyle for transport for an eye injury. He's on evidence and health for
2: place. Copy. 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

smoke detector called by the alarm company. 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

0: 55 is City MS, 1501 Howard Ave, 1501 Howard Ave, female caller on the line, screaming, stating that her son can't breathe. We're still gathering further. 440.
1: Copy.

Ambulance 1 engine 3, possible cardiac arrest, 1501 Howard Ave. Ambulance 1 engine 3, possible cardiac arrest at 1501 Howard Ave. We have two hysterical callers on separate lines reporting there's a subject dying on the floor, 23 or 24-year-old male, possibly involved in a car accident that occurred earlier. Law enforcement's on the way, 439.

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1: 456 Westmont, Fire Control 2, Edwards. Stroke-like symptoms, Oakdale Ave South, down in Harvard.

0: 77 Oakdale Ave South, no, Hartford. They cross of Larchmont Drive and Mapledale Road. Spotted for a 28-year-old male. Believes he's having a stroke, length of a headache. The 28 out of 1, 456.
1: Ongoing issue between the two neighbors. Mike lives in apartment 13.
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1: 5-4.
0: 5-4.
1: 5-5.
0: 5.
1: 5-6.
0: 56.
1: 5-7.
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0: 720 Edwards. Vinyl's departing for property. They're going to be transporting that mail to Oneida Hospital. You can clear both the cars, take it off the board.
1: Okay, both clear, 5-0.

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1D44 is going to be the Crazy Clam. 2392 Spencer at Sylvan Beach. Coming in as an interior kitchen motion. 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

0: 6 Main Street. 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
1: Two, three, copy. I'll be in route.
0: Copy. 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

Pam K. Fake person. 110 Pinell Street, apartment number 2. 44 male with leg spasms. 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

0: Five Patrol Vinyl 7 Beach Caesars. Hey, Verona Beach State Park, 6541 Lakeshore Road South at the campground. It's 833. 7 Beach Vinyl Caesars, 6541 Lakeshore Road South. Verona Beach State Park campground. Site 033. They were a 61-year-old male, apparently not conscious, actively seizing. 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

19-year-old male vomiting blood. For the Gonex ambulance, 115 Roberts, crossing North Peterborough and Clark. For a 19-year-old male vomiting blood, Delta response, 731.

Eric McKay, 2 Fall EMS at Alpine 755 East Monroe Street, South Unit, Room 116B. 69-year-old male, shortness of breath. Eric McKay, you're being 2 Fall EMS at Alpine, South Unit, Room 116B. 69-year-old male, shortness of breath. 739.

0: 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Just off of Brookside Drive, 69 male. Believes he's having high blood pressure, secondary complaints of vomiting and sweating. The 19 David 4, 741.
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0: panel for Verona. Head injury from a fall. 5659 Eastwood Drive, the crosses of Crestwood Drive and Sweetbriar Lane. Responding, 69-year-old male, head injury from a fall, not alert. The 17 David 4, 742.
1: By the message now.
0: 742, Vaughn.

0: digital vampire. I don't know if you want to send a text out or hit phones.
1: So there's four deputies here. The deputy's going to be taking, the way it sounds right now, McLanathan to 13, McLanathan to Vienna, and then traffic light. They need one for the traffic light, and then we need one for Vienna and 16th. And we'll go from there. I'm just waiting for another call back to find out what their next plan is going to be.
0: Yeah, we'll wait for you to get here and figure this out.

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Be responding for a 69-year-old male, high blood pressure, heart problems, 19 David 4, 745.

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0: Ambulance 1, injuries to a fall. I'm not sent for rehab, 1445 Kimball. Ambulance 1, injuries to a fall. United Center for Rehab, 1445 Kimball Street, enriched housing side near the nurse's station. Ambulance 1, injuries to a fall. United Center for Rehab, 1445 Kimball Street, enriched housing side in the hallway near the nurse station. For a 60-year-old female, injuries to a fall. 17 Adam 2, 758.
1: Ambulance 1 is fine. Do they provide a floor?
0: Ambulance 1, you're responding. Stand by. I'll get you a floor.

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0: 5-7.
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0: as they were against was on scene, struck her, and then left, last seen running towards court on foot. Nothing further was given for any names or descriptions. Page also.
1: 5-1. I'm all set. You cancel 5-9. I'll advise on the other call.
0: 3-6-5-1-5-9. You can disregard it.
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0: Page 2. 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

Market, 95543 State Route 13 in Camden, 9554 State Route 13. Caller's with Patricia, standing on a vehicle was tailgating her, and they both pulled into the Tops parking lot. A male got out of the car and tried to be physical with the caller. It's going to be a white male in his 30s, unknown clothing. 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

Damn dear sick person, 721 North Washington Street. Damn dear sick person, 721 North Washington Street between Buckhead and West Grand. For an 88-year-old female, difficulty ambulating, diarrhea and other cold-like symptoms. 26 out of 9, 813.

0: 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They're crossing the bridge, couple of them. Two to be exact.
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1: Copy. They're running the sidewalk here, so we're stopping southbound traffic. Fire police one will stop northbound traffic.

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0: 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Male apparently took her property, locked her out of the apartment, then left the area. P20.
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0: From your westbound on State Route 20, cross of Beaver Creek Road in the town of Sangerfield, near Greenwich, ping Adam Mary 4849, KAM 4849.
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0: Just advising, per 503, that's not a hazard. DOT has been notified. For your discretion, if you're going to continue.
1: I'll leave it for DOT.
0: Copy, 831.

0: an area check for an animal, Cornelia, Columbia, Cornelia, Columbia. I was advising a tan and brown pit bull, appears to be friendly, loose in the area. Last name Aunt Cornelia, no collar, 834.
1: Copy, close it up. I'll do a check while passing.
0: Proceed, 834.

0: We run this to do.
1: They're coming back. They're going to have to stay by there. They're going to go to North Bank on that crew.
0: This 9-year-old child, I leave him here or do you return him?
1: They're still looking for him. I'm not sure where he went to.
0: See where he went to? He said, be on a road.

Another 118, peace officer, East Bloomfield Stream. 118. It's going to be peace officer at 329 East Bloomfield Street, 329 East Bloomfield Street. C.A. Megan Murphy, she's going to be standing by the silver Jeep Cherokee. She was at the casino, and her cell phone was stolen, and there was credit cards on the vehicle, on the back of the car, on the phone. Caller stated that she's en route to that location because that's where the phone is pinging. 836.

0: 2 Newport, Kaihara, EMS 7512 Main Street, Village of Newport, the St. John's Church, for a 70s female, possible stroke. Kaihara repeating, 2 Newport, Kaihara, EMS 7512 Main Street, Village of Newport, the St. John's Church, for a 70s female, possible stroke, at 839.
1: Because every time we follow him, have somebody grab the wheel and follow him up through.

0: Kai 2, Kai Cora, second tone, EMS 7512 Main Street, Village of Newport. The St. John's Church, 70s female, possible stroke. Park McCray, repeating 2, Kai Cora, second tone, EMS 7512 Main Street, Village of Newport. 70s female, possible stroke. 842.
1: Herkimer Cash in Newport, 519 or out.
0: 519 at 842.

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B17 Adam 4, 845. 845.

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Correction, 845.

It's going to be St. Mary's after. Clinton, odor of gas, 138 St. Mary's Ave. Clinton, odor of gas inside a building. 138 St. Mary's Ave between Franklin Ave and South Street. Caller reporting a strange odor, believed to be gas or paint. They were unsure. No illness on St. 850.

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0: Copy. Pass you.
1: Yeah, he just passed us.
0: Copy. Well, you know when he reaches us.

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0: 855.

Atlanta Apartments, 152 Durant Street, apartment 715. 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B32, B-Boy 02 at 856.

0: Alpha Clan Engine 2. Alpha Clan Engine 2. The show is on TNC and Mary's investigating.
1: I'm being investigating during 900 hours.
2: To Kemble Street for a 41-year-old female who's having vaginal pain. 26 Adam 10. Cross streets are Hobart and Park. 900.
3: Ambulance one responding.
2: Ambulance one responding 900.

0: 5459 responded well now, 1904 Genesee, 1904 Genesee. Car reporting a male flicking through vehicles in the parking lot, stranded near Sherman Williams, dumping trash all over the place. We're soaking further, 901.
1: Copy.
2: 59, copy.

0: In the area, 1349 Schoolheimer Road, 1349 Schoolheimer Road, Rhode Island. Did the caller state that? Did him and his uncle, and that he's the last active shooter in the hunt. He's currently talking to himself. He's eastbound on Schoolheimer Road.
1: Oh, copy.
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You're responding for a 71-year-old female with a head injury after a fall, B17 Boy 1, 916.

Soldiers, Sacramento County, Westmoreland, San Antonio, for heading to Bullfall, 106 Central Boulevard, South. This is one for a 71-year-old female with a head injury after a fall, C-17.1.

504, check the welfare of Joyce Poker, 8 Russell Ave, stating that someone used a whistle to steal her cat, not making much sense on the line to the call taker, 917.

0: Nation 715.
1: Still on. 715 Control. In service, coming from headquarters. 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Do you need an extra unit?
0: Affirm. We have the United units out with a MHL male who was resisting, who's being held down in the driveway. He's in the area 1338 Canal, 13382.
1: Reese, you'll head over that way until they call you here.
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1: Good. 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
2: Yeah, we're gonna move them. 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
1: Let's start moving the
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Now?

I have a private call, 709 Highland Ave, for an 88-year-old male with weakness. 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

0: 5.
1: Yeah, we're heading back to the station, Mark. You need help with anything?
0: No, I'm just waiting for the last car, and then I'm going to pack up, get our stuff back in service, and then meet Chad down at the Blue House.
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1: 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He's also up.
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I'm at a cell car in the area of the north-south arterial ramp, Burstone Road. Be on the lookout for a white Ford SUV, female operator with red hair, who cut the collar off twice and was smoking marijuana. 954.

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0: 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Engine 3, Ambulance 1, difficulty breathing, 603 Emily Street, first floor. 77-year-old female, difficulty breathing, 6 David 2, cross streets are St. Vincent and Clementian, 956.
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0: You can show me out on a follow up at 8691 Taylor Point Road in Rome. I'll advise that I'm clear.
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1: I have with it.
2: 118921, that's 118921. I'll be giving a courtesy transport, one female, to 4276 Route 26 in turn.

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0: 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Iron Road.
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1: 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The incident occurred last night, but the female is currently on scene now in the store. Sends her over.

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0: 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We're going to be speaking to a John Amoroso, 31-year-old white male, wearing purple boxers. 10-3.
1: 48 copy.

just advising as well. 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The Village Point Apartments, Apartment 825, states that there is a 31-year-old white male, baseball cap, black shirt, unknown colored shorts, and the apartment. So I'm supposed to be there.

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1: Did you say open it up? No, firm, you got 100 on 7. 683 copies.

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0: 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Where's Ryan Garitos?
1: Yeah, what's your location?
0: Just left the medical call on Diana Road with a runner. We're headed back to the station now.

0: team, and we're going to be taking the subject to the jail from the station. Starting mileage is going to be 61208. That's also going to be my ending when we got to the station. I apologize.
1: 36 61208 5109.

0: Tulane, Mooresville, Chief for Officer Cockdrill. 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
1: Been making much sense. He's been trying to speak to his cat about his deceased girlfriend, and he's speaking to God within colors. Subject's going to be a Daryl Rude, a 60s white male. He's wearing a white t-shirt and shorts. He might be violent due to being agitated. Caller reports that the male had a firearm at one point, unsure if he sold it or not. He's also ripped his shirt off at this time. 10-11.
2: 4-6-1,
1: Gabby, you're out. 4-6, Gabby, you're out. That is 4-5-3, are you all set?
0: Well, Chiefs, disregard 10-11.

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Thank you.

0: start towards Dryden Ave, standby for District Rickdowns. Truck 1 and Ambulance 1 for breathing problems, Dryden Ave. Truck 1, Ambulance 1 for breathing problems, 110 Dryden Ave. Truck 1, Ambulance 1 for breathing problems, 110 Dryden Ave. They're responding for a 79-year-old female. Difficulty breathing. B6, David 2, 1015.
1: Ambulance, they're responding, can I get the cross street?
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1: K91, it's going to be 426 West Park Street, 426 West Park Street. Caller got a call from her daughter stating a male flashed a gun in a threatening manner and drove off. It occurred approximately 03 minutes ago. Last seen going towards Westport Street in a grayish-blue Nissan sedan. 1028.
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0: turn? Say, I copy.
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2: 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I'll be around.

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0: Fire Control and Paranormal Emergency 1, seizure 734 Hickory Street. Fire Control and Paranormal Emergency 1, for a seizure 734 Hickory Street, cross of Holly Street and Rosa Terrace. 59-year-old male is experiencing a prolonged seizure greater than 10 minutes. Two doses of Nurtec provided with no improvement. 1037. Talking David 2.
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1: Go on.
0: 126. It's going to be West Dominic Street and north of S Street. Caller would like an area check only. It's a black and white pit bull. Had a collar on. Unknown tags. The dog looked nervous but not aggressive. It was walking on West Dominic Street towards McDonald's. 1040.
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0: Frankville, COC, West Merlin, Manwix, sick person. 6 Green Tree Boulevard, West Merlin, Corner Hillcrest Drive. 80-year-old male. Severe pain for several days. Groin pain. Hernia suspected. 26 AM, 10. 1107.
1: Virginian Sam, 6377, PUS 6377, on 104A just north of Red Creek.

stomach pain. That Suburban is going to be a rescue KVAC ambulance. 24 Nelson Street in a silver Chevy Trax. For a 67-year-old male, stomach pain. Charlie response, 1108.

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0: her in front of her grandchildren. Three, there was a physical domestic. Suspect is a white male, 62, named Thomas Mirabito, with no shirt, black shorts, blue bandana on the right-hand side, wearing black shoes. There's an 11-year-old and a 2-year-old present. The male is currently outside. 11-12.
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0: 25 East Ave, have you heard your car in the parking lot? 54 female, difficulty breathing.
1: Onondaga, if you have a second NAVAC rig, I'm going to need that one too for Central Square Walmart.

AB 52. And say, if you can copy, it's going to be New York Clay, M. Mary A. Adam R. Robert 1846. Mary Adam Robert 1846. Operated by New York Line ID 671-452-937. Location would be Robert Moses, Autumn Scene Operator, no stealth.

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0: in your separate CIP comes back to a Rashawn self, a Valley B. David out in the scene, not the ones, the ones.
1: The next event is going to be track 6 issued operator in OCP. I'll be clear.
0: Yeah, be clear, 1132.

0: 5'9". Only description for the person they were following or chasing was a male going by the name of Edna. Nothing further. Carson, Edna.
1: 5'9", Carson.

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0: Reach on deck to the caller David Rogers. He's at NGP Department 1600 Armory Drive, Department E, Edward 1, E1. He has video of the incident.
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John Mary 4571 JM 4571 on State Park Road in Fairhaven.

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0: Honestly, 11:45.

Edge at 3 ambulance 2, difficulty breathing. Margaret Nam Apartments, 33 Scott Street, apartment 109, A as in Adam. Ambulance 2, engine 3, difficulty breathing. Margaret Nam Apartments, 33 Scott Street, apartment 109, A as in Adam. For an 82-year-old male, difficulty breathing. 6 David 2, 1146.

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2: Samuel, 233 Scott Street. Engine 3, same traffic.
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0: 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It's in front of Rena Center. There is a Ram Bighorn with the New York Bridge. 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
1: 5 minutes,

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Across Meter Ave, Seward Ave, 57-year-old female, experiencing a seizure, not alert between seizures, told me David 2, 1154.

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Global information, special attention, 3113 westbound. Control all units, copy global information, Route 31 westbound from the area of Route 13 for a darker gray in color Jeep Patriot all over the roadway in and out of lanes. For all units, Route 31 westbound from the area of Route 13 for a gray Jeep Patriot all over the roadway, 1158.

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1: Yeah.
0: Well, I know ambulance from Joy. Your name, no location. Name is fire. Green Brown, 45 Union Street. 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Green Brown, 45 Union Street, across 4th Street and Church Street. 71-year-old male, low to high heart rate. Difficulty ambulating. 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COPD patient, 60 Charles 1, 1201.

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1: Main Road, New York, Henry Paul Nora 6057. Henry Paul Nora 6057 should come back to a white Chevy.

0: 1-3 Finger Lakes. I believe I have the RO. I'll take the data if you have it.
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just occurred. 160 will probably Seymour Avenue, 160 will probably Seymour. See a Stephen. Ongoing issue with the neighbors, juveniles kicking the fence and knocking things down. 1232.

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0: I do Mohawk, 112 Mohawk, black male Yankee hat, and black windbreaker light khaki pants, concealed property. Got into a dark gray Toyota passenger car, still in the parking lot on the Eagle Street side, possibly turning onto Eagle now. Plate given Lincoln to me, David, 8482, LHD 8482.
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They're going to keep going to this field. We're going to take the report for Hannaford.

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We're going to be clear with a warning for 1180 D. David to Courtney and E. Justice.

0: 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I think she was meaning the customer service desk.
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named Kirkland. That'll be Brookdale Clinton for the dementia unit. Got a call from Pamela. It's going to be the daughter of the party that you're checking on. Apparently, you're requesting to check the welfare of her father, Ronald Julian, 92-year-old male. History of dementia. Apparently made threats to the caller to harm her with a firearm. She's just requesting you to check on him, make sure he has no access to firearms and is not causing any issues with staffing.

Error Rescue 1, breathing problem. 1625 Black River Boulevard, apartment 403A. Fire control and care room rescue 1, breathing problem. 1625 Black River Boulevard, Rome Tower Apartments, apartment 403A as in Adam, across of Rose Lane, East Chestnut Street. 70-year-old female, having difficulty breathing, high heart rate, difficulty speaking between breaths. Unknown if other lung problems are present. 60 David 2, 1240.

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Can be down for a few minutes. 3-5.

0: Be on the Eric Ridge. James Lincoln Adam, 5716, GLA 5716. It's a gray Honda one occupant.
1: 1216, 56.
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Virgil, Eric Mills, automatic fire alarm, 62 Main Street, Schoolhouse Apartments. Fire Control, New York Mills, automatic fire alarm, 62 Main Street, Schoolhouse Apartments. Fire Control, New York Mills, automatic fire alarm, 62 Main Street, Schoolhouse Apartments, across Square Street and Commercial Drive. 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

0: Fire Control, New York Mills, structure fire, 62 Main Street, Schoolhouse Apartments. Fire Control, New York Mills, structure fire, 62 Main Street, Schoolhouse Apartments. Automatic fire alarm, upgrade to structure fire. Additional caller from a subject in apartment 10 reporting that there is smoke in the hallway on the second floor towards the rear. An individual has pulled the alarm due to the smoke present. 1251.
1: Fire Control, New York Mills, car 1, receive that. I'm en route.

0: 3, I'm on the scene, nothing visible, be investigating.
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2: The registered order is an Alex Green. He is a valid CDL, A as in Adam, out of Marcy, New York. No one's no worse.

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0: All right, 6-4, 6-3.

Eatonville Road is closed at the bridge down to one lane. Any fire apparatus will not be able to make it through. Repeating for 3G fire, announcement only. Eatonville Road is closed approximately 1 to 2 miles in from the Pine Grove Road at the bridge down to one lane of traffic. Any fire apparatus will not be able to get through. Be closed for until approximately next year. Dispatch clear, 1256.

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1: Car 3.
0: Does it smell like food to you or something else?
1: It could be something else. Unknown at this time.
0: Racing.
1: FPD, evacuate everybody out of this.
0: Receive.

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1: Repeat.
0: Do you need a line stretched up there?
1: Well, at this time, send a water cannon with a few guys. We haven't made entry yet.
0: Racing through the front main doors.
1: Affirmative, second floor, apartment 14.

0: This is car 3 to come in. 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We're making a 3.
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2: Start meter event for this information for speeding the American Arrows. And we'll be clear. 620.
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0: There's going to be a snow fire. 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It's going to be under control. 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
1: Receive, ejectors are on the way. 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
0: Cans will be fine at this time.
1: Receive.

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We're detecting smoke.

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to 99 Brookside Drive, Brookdale, Clinton, apartment 217, fire control Clinton for evaluation, 99 Brookside Drive, Brookdale, Clinton, apartment 217, at the cross of Kellogg Street. Law enforcement on scene of a check to welfare, requesting evaluation of a 90s female for difficulty breathing. 1308.

0: MVA property damage across the middle settlement road and Clinton Street. Fire control, New Hartford, MVA property damage across the middle settlement road and Clinton Street. Two sedans on scene, one vehicle smoking with fluid leaking, blocking traffic at this time. While we dispatch as well. 1309.
1: Acknowledges.

call 235 11th Ave. Fire control final, fill in beach for fall 235 11th Ave, across Clifford Ave and Main Street. 69-year-old female, fallen, possible broken rib. No difficulty breathing, requesting no lights, no sirens, 17 D-Boy 1, 1311.

Vehicles are blocking traffic, one vehicle smoking. We're serving the fire department out there. Scooby two sedans, fluid leaking. 4400, it's going to be one and the same. One and the same, 1314.

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Paracore County 2, Herkimer-Mulvac, EMS, 435 North Bellinger Street. Apartment 209, 43-year-old female, general illness. Herkimer County being 2, Herkimer-Mulvac, EMS, 435 North Bellinger Street. Apartment 209, 43 female, general illness, 1318.

Proceed, New Hartford Engine 2, responding 1319.

0: 612 West Dominic Street. Speak to Nathan Lansing in regards to a Dante Cummings breaking into his home, and he needs to report for insurance. He flipped the tables and broke dishes. 1320.
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0: We are cleared from the marina. The en route to Green Lake.
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Fire Control Bridgewater Ambulance, breathing problem. 593 State Route 8. Lake Chalet, cross of Maple Dell Road and Swamp Road. 81-year-old female. Difficulty breathing. Oxygen machine malfunctioning. They should be standing by a Nissan outside. 60 Charles 1, 1331.

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0: 37 Saxon Street. It's going to be the right side apartment. Our caller, Sierra, was going to like a call back with findings. Looking to have her welfare checked of the children believed to be at that residence with her father. You're checking on a Dezeen Gary Jr., 4-year-old black male, and a Jameer Gary, 1-year-old black male. Should be with a father, 22-year-old black male, the Dezeen Gary Sr. Does report that there are numerous guns within the residence, unknown exact location of where they are.
1: Three, State Route 8, difficulty breathing.

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Vision's going to be in the area of the maintenance barn.

0: 2 had injury from a fall 1445 Kemble Street in Ida Center. Ambulance 2 had injury from a fall 1445 Kemble Street. Ambulance 2 had injury from a fall 1445 Kemble Street. Oneida Center, it's going to be the enriched housing side. I'll get you a floor number. It's going to be a 64-year-old female with a head injury from a fall 17 boy 1 1339.
1: Ambulance 2 is real.
0: 1339, I'm recontacting for a floor number.

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0: We'll be en route for that. 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
1: 3-5-7, 5-5. Perfect. Reroute to Leon Howard. Leon Howard for the domestic in progress. Caller Jamil Dublin, domestic with child and mother. Approval only. That 30 is black female lithium ward.

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1: We've got a vehicle broken down at the intersection of Black River Boulevard and East Chestnut Street in the city of Rome, right in front of the Burger King. If you could advise the city of Rome.
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0: 449. 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Sorry, mileage 3187.
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0: 56, respond with 55, Sector 1, James Street, Pharmacy, Charles, between Concord and St. Agnes, for a text to 911, reporting a domestic in progress involving a sister and her boyfriend. Home part is a Jordan, and it's 1460.
1: Okay. Bye.
2: Be happy.

0: suspects were in that are leaving going toward Utica.
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Fire control ambulance 1, truck 2, nosebleed, 715 Bleecker Street. Ambulance 1, truck 2, nosebleed, 715 Bleecker, crosses Albany and Hubble. Going to be the first apartment on the right, responding for a 17-year-old male consciousness breathing. Nosebleed, possible loss of consciousness. He's not alert at this time. Unknown if the door's unlocked. It's 21 Davis 3, 1430.

Engine 3 investigation for an open burn. 1578 Seymour. Engine 3 investigation for an open burn. 1578 Seymour Avenue between James and Arthur. In the rear of the property, caller advising there's someone burning wood in the backyard. Concerned due to the air quality issues we're already having. 1433.

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At the forced entry into a house, a medical call for a 17 male, severe nosebleed.

5 Main Street, 305 Main Street, Village of Boonville. 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States her dog bit her sister. She's denying medical. 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
2: Seventy-four Cape Run Road, Tunnel E. Had an abandoned call. Is busy on callback from a landline. There comes back to John Eaton.
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2: Clinton, investigation, 108 Utica Road, Lutheran Home. Fire Control, Clinton, investigation, 108 Utica Road, Lutheran Home. Cross Utica Street, Robinson Road. Call is the nursing supervisor on scene reporting someone had pulled the fire alarm. There's no smoke, no flames. They're unable to reset the alarm. 1458.

0: 6, Criminal Mischief, 600 Erie Boulevard West.
1: One two six.
0: It's going to be 600 Erie Boulevard West, the fast track. See Chad Chesborough in regards to a male trying to break the second lock on the dumpster. He broke the first one, tried to break the second one. Happened around 3:18 this morning. 1500.

Tacoma, New York, King Tom William, 3738. It's been on the side of the road for the last couple of days. Caller did confront him. He does have a dog with him.

0: transfer, 9174 Caprone Road, Lee Center, across the Stokes Lee Center Road, Wilkinson's Road. Given as a pending call, on scene requesting transport for 60s male, 26 AM 9, 1502.
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The Coal Hill Road IRA across Palmer Road and Solomon Circle. Laws on scene requesting 941 transport for a 37-year-old female. They advise the subject is cooperative, but does have aggressive tendencies. 25 AM 1, 1505.

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Ambulance 1 on scene, report of a male dislocated his knee on a trampoline. Ambulance 1 requests a response, assist getting the patient off the trampoline, 1510.

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2: Go ahead.
0: 1437480. Again, it's 871-437-480. Robert Moses, going to be operator no seatbelt, track ticket issued.

Creek Road, Fire Control Vinyl, Cleveland, MVA Personal Injury, Process Day 49, Windrick Road, on scene requesting medical, Route 49, for MVA Personal Injury, two dirt bikes have collided. One juvenile male, arm injury, another juvenile male, arm and leg injury, 1519.

0: County to Ospego County on the fire intercom. I'll note that to Ospego.
1: Go ahead, Ida.
0: Dock Cleveland for an MVAPI, Route 46 at Woodrigg Road, paying Route 46, correction, Route 49 at Woodrigg Road, Route 49 at Woodrigg, to the, for juvenile males, one with an arm injury, one with an arm and leg injury, it was two dirt bikes that collided. Speaking from it.
1: On that copy of the favor for United, that copy of the cross.
0: Woodrigg Road, we, William, Ida, David, Robert, Ida, George, repeating William, Ida, David, Robert, Ida, George.
1: Racing good. We'll hit it on our end. Are you all set with an ambulance?
0: Affirm. I don't know about any Cleveland calls in right now.
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0: Sunset Circle. Fire Control, Sylvan, New Jersey, 34 Sunset Circle at the Waterway Trailer Park, across Pioneer Ave, Sheer Nave. 76-year-old male requesting assistance from vehicle back into residence, 1522.
1: Repeating for Lion Spells Manpower, Fort Lyon Ambulance, have a request for your response, 7055 Rumble Road, Town of Lionsdale, crosses of Lion Spells Road and the Monks Road. 48-year-old female states that she fell, is still on the floor at this time, reports that her leg gave out.

0: for a harassment complaint, Colonial Laundromat, 1502 Genesee, 1502 Genesee. Callers in Eastern Roberts, advising there is a Asian female, black jacket, blue stripes on the side, gray shorts, gray flip-flops, harassing the caller and other customers. 1525.
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across Main Street and Visler Road for an 80-year-old female difficulty breathing. For North Brookville Rescue, County Ambulance, Hamilton, 9343 Keith Road. 9343 Keith Road, across from Main Street and Vidler Road for an 80-year-old female, difficulty breathing, the Charlie response, 1527.

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1: Perryman.

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Take care of that one first. I'm just going to call mine in as well so you know. Sampson State Park by the museum. Lincoln Paul Zebra 1061. 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
0: 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Respond PD in an ambulance. Our panel is reading the same.
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North Brookfield, thanks for a lot of service. 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

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Holding hit and run. A 9155 Route 26. 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Vehicle since left the scene. 1535.

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1: 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You responded to the MBA.
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0: 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Be responding for a 70s female, vomiting, dehydration. 2060 Charles 02, 1539.
1: Central, Dave.

Edward, sick person, 4117 Sierra 12 in New Hartford. Edward, sick person, 4117 Sierra 12 in New Hartford. Cross Paris Road, Sierra Park. 80s female, vomiting and dizzy, altered level of consciousness. B 2060 001 at 1540.

black pickup truck. In and out of traffic, high rates of speed, was last seen passing Riva Road toward the village of Oriskany. You can be on the lookout for a large black pickup truck swerving in and out of traffic, high rates of speed, was last seen on Roma Oriskany Road passing Riva Road toward the village of Oriskany. Clear 1541.

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0: Not a fan. 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
1: Go ahead.
0: Just advising, control is tied up at this time. Once somebody frees up, we'll start them your way.

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1: Go for Police Center.
0: This is an unfounded situation. We advise the owner to notify law enforcement if they know what it is, because we found nothing at the scene.
1: Chris, will you be back in service?
0: Yes, we are.

Rescue 2, medical alarm, 502 Burnett Street. Rescue 2, medical alarm, no patient contact made. 502 Burnett. From the alarm company, they gave it numerous times as a medical panic alarm. It's unknown if it's also going to be a panic alarm for law enforcement or not. We will be sending them as well. No further information at this time. 32.2, 1546.

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1: Kingman Car 2.
0: Kingman Car 2, are you not?
1: Okay. Air 6, Kingman Car 2. 1547.

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Now where are you ready? Louisville Assist, 9706 Mallory Road. Louisville Assist, 9706 Mallory Road, cross of Mohawk and Sessions. 66 female needing assistance, back in the bed. Did not fall. 1548.

06 Mallory Road, Little Dallas, 9706 Mallory Road, cross the Mohawk in session. 66 female needing assistance, back in the bed. Did not fall. 1548.

444. If you can assist, it's going to be at the target, 8555 Segment Turnpike, 8555 Segment Turnpike. 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Requesting press charges. One's going to be a biracial male, late teens, early 20s, wearing a white tank top. Second is going to be a white female, late teens, early 20s, with green hair, long black dress, 1550.

118, it's going to be 415 Park Drive, Manor 2, 415 Park Drive, Manor 2, see Tammy Gilmore, in regards to her 12-year-old white female daughter wearing a blue shirt, blue and pink shorts, named Alva Underwood. Female ran away after she told her to go to her sister's. 1551.

0: 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Flight Patrol to Cleveland Command, your status out there.
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1: 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We're probably going to need law enforcement. She has notified tow service, so.
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And I have care for a sick person called 1046 West Embargo Street, the IRA across Hamilton Street and Nassau Street. 64-year-old male with vomiting, 26 animal 11, 1600 hours.

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Be the West Unit, room 407. It's going to be for a 75-year-old female. Congestion. Requesting transport, 33 to Charles 6, 1601.

0: 502 Brunette Straight, 502 Brunette, cross of Bleecker and Post. They're on scene for a medical panic alarm. May I request law enforcement respond? 1502.
1: Copy.
2: I need to see by Cyber Marina. I'll be on the road with a bus, isn't it?

0: agent there, a client, just states that all the staff members there are after him. If you could just check his welfare.
1: I see it's not.

0: This is John.
1: We're going to be transporting to the Wind P2 mobile assault mode. If you could update that for us, please.
0: Can I see any interesting news next?

body image, Genesee, to Columbia, Genesee and Columbia, to Cubic Columbia, property image only, deep compressed color white and a black Chevy Equinox. Quality callback saying one party is wanting to leave the scene. We did get the registration for that vehicle, but the vehicle was still there at time of call.

0: show me on Roma Rescue 49, Erie Canal Trail. Still have him on the phone.
1: Negative. Eva is uncooperative. I can attempt to recontact.

George Henry, middle initial R, Robert, last name Holmes, Henry Ocean Lincoln, Mary Edward Sam, and date of birth is 7/1/2004.

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0: Final basic knowledge, 1616.
2: I have another name and date of birth for a swimming violation as well.

0: her custody issues. The one Hoxie was handling, she cleared it. They called back. She's not tied up on the call. Are you able to handle it?
1: I'll reach out to 4-6. I'm going to be headed to Dodge Field Predator.
0: Where do you see?

0: October, go ahead.
1: At the end of the driveway of 98 Van Buren, 98 Van Buren, third-party report, female stating that she was abused. Unknown further. You want a second car?
0: Yeah, if you want to start one, I'll advise when I get there. 98 Van Buren, received and
1: affirmative. 98 Van Buren at the end of the driveway. Female is Allie's, male is Tom. Central 1-826.
2: 26, I got it.
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3: Guys, I got one juvenile female male on board. I'll be transporting to 1121 Orchard Street, City, Utica in just a few minutes to turn him over to a parent.
4: 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We close on that trespass. 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

0: EMS, 98 Van Buren Street in the village of Dollarsville, PD. On the scene, requesting an ambulance for a female, ETOH, 1621.
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Law enforcement is on scene of a check to welfare, requesting EMS for a 26-year-old male experiencing wrist pain, 1621.

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Two dogs in the roadway, in and out. They tried DCO, no answer.

Black dirt bike with a male operator, black helmet, red shirt, last seen westbound on Woodgate Drive from Route 12. Was involved in a fare to comply. Repeating, be on the lookout for a black dirt bike operated by a male wearing a black helmet, red shirt, last seen westbound on Woodgate Drive from Route 12. Was involved in a fare to comply, is no longer following. 1623.

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0: Be at Amazon 120 Business Park Drive. The caller reports his mother showed up harassing him. He's going to be in a dark blue Honda. She'll be near the end of the driveway, a Nissan Murano. Her name's Julie Nichols. Still getting his name.
2: Male with wrist pain. PD is on scene. 1626.

0: information. He has none of his paperwork, none of his expiration dates or any information off of his driver's license. Can you have a second?
1: Received. It will be just 1 minute. I'm on the phone with a complainant right now for something.
2: Acura MDX color gray to a Kazim Kohana Drinkwater Lane in Manlius. Final checks are negative. Kazim possesses a valid Class D. Expires in 2033. Same address. File checks are negative for him.

0: He since moved over to the old alloy building, and he stated she was still in the area, but did not see her currently.
1: They received her vehicle, the blue Murano?
0: A brown Nissan Murano. He's in a dark blue Honda.
1: They received 401's out with him. I'll patrol the area, see if I can locate that vehicle.
0: We received 1629.
2: I see 1629.

0: receive. He already checked out. Central 1D26.
1: 26, I got it.
0: 1630.
2: Forty-six for a two-car NVA property damage. Caller's got a terrible phone connection. We're trying to get more descriptions.

0: black male wearing a plum pink Hollister shirt that was bothering a group of females. This male that called has...
1: Angel.
0: Male that called has nothing to do with the females.
1: Or
0: they went in the water, he walked away, they got out of the water, he came back and was bothering them. They believe he had a bottle of alcohol in his backpack as well.
2: Receive, is he still on the beach?
0: When they left, they said he was still there on the beach.
2: Can you repeat his description?
0: A black male with a backpack and a plum-colored or pink-colored Hollister shirt on.

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1: 1632.
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0: 1639.
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0: Received, 1639, Central 1D26.
2: 26, go ahead.
0: In the area of 97 South Main Street, 97 South Main Street, headed towards the PD. A white female, brownish hair, red pajama pants, tie-dye sweatshirt, attempted to get into the caller's car. Negative interview.
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0: 625 Mary David Charles 4592 comes back valid on a 2026 Nissan Pathfinder color white to a Munder off Safari up Broad Road, Syracuse, New York. Final checks are negative for him. He possesses a valid Class E with a different address of 351 West 45th Street, Apartment 5RW, New York, New York. File checks are negative for him.
1: When ready.
2: Go ahead.
1: One five three five seven two six seven zero.

Klein ID 153-572-670 comes back to a Magvid off Safari up Broad Road, Syracuse, New York, possesses a valid Class E. File checks are negative.

Florida Little Caesars, 1154 Mohawk Street, engine 3 assist. 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It'll be a gray vehicle, possibly a truck, parked in front of Rada Center. There's kittens stuck in the engine bay. They're looking for assistance. 1645.

0: caller the Michael Clark ongoing issue with the neighbors calling the police on him in an attempt at harassing. 1645.
1: 5-2 copy.

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0: the trial is picked up, then I'm going to follow him so he can get into the field before I clear. 3-5.
1: Perfect.

0: Hartrell Vinyl, Burn Center, Burn and Crash Notification, 4108 Churton Road, across the West Wind Drive and Young's Road. iPhone crash notification with the phone showing the area of the roadway near the address provided. 1650.
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0: County Mutual Aid, Price Notification 4108 Certain Road, Fire Control, Central Atlantic County Mutual Aid, Price Notification 4108 Certain Road, Cross of Westwind Drive, Youngs Road, Vernon. iPhone crash notification, the phone showing in the roadway near the address provided. 1651.
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1: 51, it's going to be in the Burlington parking lot. 8, Christian 4801 Commercial Drive, 4801 Commercial. 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

0: Village of Whitesboro, across the Edgemont Circle and Mosley Street. Call reported as 147 Main Street, next to 145. Address for 147 does not validate. Patient is a 70-year-old female, experiencing head pain and altered level of consciousness. 18C Charles 1, 1709.
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2: 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Also, if you could send those last two data to me via email.
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0: Parkville Edwards near Mills Hemorrhage 35 Royal Brook Lane. Parkville Edwards near Mills Hemorrhage 35 Royal Brook Lane. Cross the Burr Avenue Henderson. 19-year-old. Correct. 19. On the pole to the back. Continuing nosebleed. 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

0: Ambulance 1 Rescue 2, chest pains, 1015 Smith Place. Ambulance 1 Rescue 2, chest pains, 1015 Smith Place, crosses of Belmont and Rutger, 56 female, Patterson breathing, extreme chest pain with difficulty breathing, 10 David 2, 1719.
1: Ambulance 1's response.

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1: Three one, go ahead.
2: Gonna be clear with a warning to the CID and EGES is ending in 713, and that was for 1163 P-Boy.

0: a Toyota RAV4, license plate, John Mary, 2204. JJM, 2204.
1: Copy, I'm calling from Village Herkimer.
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0: 1722.
3: Turned into me, a cell phone located outside Alverna Heights.

respond to the Walmart. It's going to be 5815 Rome Tabor Road. The caller was originally reporting a dog locked in a vehicle, a silver Nissan Altima. I believe that caller is now disputing with the RO of the vehicle. I'll find you a second car.

It's going to be 5553 Town Line Road. Eric Seifert's a caller. Having ongoing issues with the neighbor, states his son was riding his four-wheeler and the neighbor was blowing an air horn at him, requesting an interview. Actually, let me suggest you can disregard that. He's requesting the Sheriff's Department.

8090 Classer Road. 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Coast reporting their 11-year-old daughter had crushed their four-wheeler. 4-year-old female, leg injury.

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1: 30.
0: Looks like you're going to be my closest. I have an ATV accident. 8090 Colossal Road, town of Boonville. There was an 11-year-old female crashed a four-wheeler. She does have a leg injury. We have EMS in route.

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Your cross streets are Elm and Stu Ben for an 80 male, conscious breathing, blood pressure dropped quickly, chest pain, 19C Charles 03, 1733.

Fire Control, enter room engine 1 for a fall, 200 North Ledge Street, apartment 616, Larry Gardens Apartments. Okay, on the New Street side. 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Behalf of neighbor's son, 10-year-old male, fell, head injury. 17 people at 1, 1735.

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Also, Bonneville Fire will set up a landing zone at Adirondack High School.

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0: 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Turkana started a fire. 8779 Route 13. 8779 Route 13, cross the Carter Road and Oneida Valley Road. It's going to be a bonfire. Out of control. 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

Ambulance 3 engine 1 chest pains 1216 Gray Ave. Ambulance 3 engine 1 chest pains 1216 Gray Avenue, Michael Walls. 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Got a headache, dizziness, near syncope, and chest pains. 10D David 4, 1740.

0: Ridge Cottages. The car is an employee there, states. Actually, you can disregard. Apparently, the mail just came back into the building. 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
1: 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Go ahead, Dina Soda. Acknowledge the call 1741. We did take a second call from the scene, said they believe they got it out.
2: 13, thank you.
1: You're welcome.

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1: Not directly with Ali. I spoke to a male who stated that Ali left the residence and went back to the store at the corner.

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2: 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Say, 58-year-old male, heart problems, coded as a 19 Charlie 04.

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0: 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Adam, Nora, Young.
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1: Boonville, so you're advised, Mercy Flight is in the air with the Hilo, 6-minute ETA.
0: Very safe.

0: Well, Sycamore Mill, apartment 109 and 109. Caller is Walter Marsh calling for his wife, Elvia Marsh, who is on scene. Request to speak to an officer regarding a male that was knocking on their window looking for another party who is no longer there. Unknown any description, we were unable to reach the wife. The caller is not on scene. 7
1: I see.

0: 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Fire control, Northstar, Barnville. 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Caller is not on scene. Advising their father, 73-year-old male. Diabetic patient. Slurring words. Not responding normally. 13 C. Charles 1, 1752.
1: No, this is not
2: Sasquatch Lima. We're out at Rome. 2-7.
3: Well, Chris, it's just smoke and the fire's out. We're gonna pull the booster rebuild and just let it down. You can pull up right behind us. The driveway. It's the bigger house, last house on the left before Carter Road.
2: Copy that, we'll pull up behind you. Last house on the left.

0: So, 8267 Charm Road. So one of their female residents there, has a pulse of 110, apparently if it gets over 100, she's supposed to go to the emergency room. She is nonverbal. But, so she doesn't feel well. So figure that one out. And staff said she has been sleeping for 2 days, requesting to go to the ER.
1: Eight copies.

gate. Repeating, the district drill for this month will be this Tuesday, the 21st, in Eagle Bay at 6 p.m. It will be on care and maintenance of turnout gear and SCBA. Dispatch 2 clear.

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0: Central, Eric Mills, left us at 25 Henderson Street. Car Central, Eric Mills, left us at 25 Henderson Street, across the Rover Lane, for a 77-year-old female attempting to transfer from wheelchair to her bed. Slid to the floor. No injuries. Requesting list assist. 1802.
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Caller states it's a white male in his 40s or 50s wearing a green hat, bright blue shirt, camouflage shorts, possibly with a fanny pack on. He left with two 18-packs of beer. He's still in the area.

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1: 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Have a UTV rollover. 3307 Fuller Road. 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They're not exactly sure. There was also a 10-year-old child involved in this accident. They're stating no injury with the child. Repeating for West Carthage Fire. Lewis County Search and Rescue, I have a request on 3307 Fuller Road, town of Denmark. I have a UTV rollover involving a 10-year-old child, they're stating, with no injury, and a male subject with a prior traumatic injury was very confused, possible compound fracture, possibly of the hand. 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

0: 21-7.
1: You can mark us all set. Did anyone here at the facility request an ambulance for an evaluation for this individual?

0: received, would you be able to send EMS to this location for an evaluation? 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It'll be a 50s to 60s male. No apparent injuries observed at this time. Just an evaluation per their policy.
1: Where's it? We'll start EMS, that way for evaluation.

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1: And
0: 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Trip team is ready.
1: Copy.

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Archdoll COC, Nerd Mills, Firfall, 3 Glenridge Road, cross Baldwin Road, Clinton Road. 43-year-old female. Fell with head injury and is unable to ambulate. 17 D-Boy 1, 1818.

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Fire Control Clinton, evaluation, 115 Brookside Drive. Fire Control Clinton, evaluation, 115 Brookside Drive. Terra Clara Bridge Cottages, crossing Kellogg Street. Enforcement on scene is requesting evaluation for a male subject, 74-year-old male, 1820.

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0: 1304 Genesee, the Huffy Job. I was advising that there is a homeless female in the rear of the property that pitched a tent. I don't know exactly how many people are back there, but the female is a white female in her 40s, wearing blue jeans, blue sweater. 1842.
1: Yeah,

0: 1823.
1: Floyd received that call and responding.
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565, Professor Ritchie Road, New Floyd Road. 90-year-old female, dementia patient, ill, cold sweats, suspects heart attack, 19, D. David 1, 1822.

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0: 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I guess we can stand by for fire.
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0: 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I was at Sherry Stockbridge, putting a physical domestic involving a 13-year-old male named Aiden Stockbridge, plus physical, no known weapons, 18.7.
1: That's very confident.

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0: That's Eric Clair, Bridge Cottages, across the Kellogg Street. 74-year-old male. 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

0: What part of this command? Just received word LifeNet 710 has lifted. They're approximately 7 minutes out, 07.
1: West Carthage Command, understand, 7 minutes out. We will have the spot marked for them. If you want to advise, it'll be right at the crash scene.
0: Received, they were advised.
2: This is Sri from the Methodist Church. The caller, Rebecca, states that there was a white male wearing a black and red shorts that was disputing with a female, white female, black pants. And they were last seen walking south, correction, northbound on Route 13. She's requesting an area check only, 1830.
3: 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In route from the LEB.

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1: London Rescue 119, 1831.
2: 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I'm up with Maine, 422 King Paul Zebra, Maine, 422 KPZ, 4 Fusion.
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us north approach. 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
1: 355-530 Town Line Road, Town of Verona. Eric Cypher, the caller, has ongoing issues with the neighbors. Since today his son was riding on his four-wheeler, the neighbors were blowing an air horn at him. He's requesting an interview, 1835.
0: Steven Rock.
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3: 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Okay. 1835.
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0: four-wheeler accident, one male with wrist and rib injuries. Herkimer County being to Cedarville, Mohawk, Mulvag, personal injury, MVA. In the field across from 937 Kingdom Road, Columbia, where a four-wheeler accident, one male with a wrist and rib injuries, 1839.
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0: male with a possible broken wrist and rib injuries. He was launched off the four-wheeler and landed in the woods.
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0: Giant 624 ALS.
2: Fires in 28, showing the same Pine Street address in Messina. 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

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Both your second call for an MBA traffic correction, personal injury. It's going to be the exit 34 off ramp for a single motorcyclist tipped over. Visual clear, 1846.

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2: 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The caller originally stated it was not an emergency. Was unable to get any more information.

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1: Or 2 minutes. New York, unoccupied Reg 63467 Mary Boy. 63467 Mary Boy. It's going to be one issued for 6B, City Point State Park.
2: Copy 1848.
1: 42, could you also put the offender's register number?
2: Copy.

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We can see if they can see you from there. We also had him closer to 837 Kingdom.

Hello, Carsville Lookout. Route 12 southbound passing Plank Road. The light blue Mazda sedan with stickers on the back of it driving excessive speeds. May be on the lookout, Route 12 southbound passing Plank Road. For a light blue Mazda sedan with stickers on the back of it driving excessive speeds, clear 1849.

0: 624 is on. 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
1: 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Thank you. 1852.
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0: Brother, I have your data for you.
1: Go ahead.
0: 20 Lincoln Union Paul 5163 comes back in a 1991 Mazda Miata color red to a Thalen Paul Barrett Lane, Bridgeport, New York. File checks are negative on the vehicle. Thalen possesses a valid class DM, same address, and file checks are negative for him.
1: Received.

0: license, power, Lorraine, having a domestic with her children, a verbal warning, no weapons, 1857.
1: Copy.

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1: Able to make contact with my caller. He advised it was just a tree down in the roadway. He was able to pull most of it out. I'll be contacting the county to advise them.
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1: You can put all units 4 and 2 and myself back in service, no patient.

0: Targeting multiple calls. They're stating the male is not letting vehicles through and he is punching cars at this time. Hi, this is 7-1.
1: Street, Harbaugh Street, I'm up in New York. Henry Young, Victor, 6011 New York. HYV, 6011 Nissan Central.
0: 1901.

0: He states his son came over, started threatening him, and was violent. It's not in progress. However, the male, the elderly male caller, urinated himself, was unable to get off the tractor.
1: Oh my God.
0: He had to crawl to his car.
1: Are you going to be all stop?
2: Be all stop.
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0: 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She was arguing with her child's father. Said he ran off.
1: Arthur Sidman out of Hannibal, New York.

0: No one in custody, 941. Can you start EMS to this location?
1: The affirmative. 19 Joseph.
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Bridgewater Rome Engine 1, structure fire, 600 Elm Street. Rome Engine 1, structure fire, 600 Elm Street. From the caller, reporting large smoke in the area coming from that residence. Engine 1, Engine 3, Engine 2, Tower 1, Rescue 1, Car 2, 1907.

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1: Copy. The boys up on Kingdom Road didn't get there.
0: Hey, Mel, check with them. 1D23. You all set up there?

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1: Tower 1 responding, Mike. You're right.
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1: Mike, you're on Engine 3. I mean, rescue 1 in route.
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1: Road, Valley Road. On scene requesting 941 transport, 35-year-old male, 1915.

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0: Welbeck, EMS, 435 North Bellinger Street, apartment 111, male with eye swelling. Kirk McIntyre, being to Welbeck, EMS, 435 North Bellinger Street, apartment 111. For a male with eye swelling out with Herkimer Fire and the PD, 1922.
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0: 7681, you can back it down. He's only requesting one car, all set at this time. 588, copy.
1: Correct, right,

0: 4781 Commercial Drive at the L.L. Bean. It's going to be zone 503, front left 360 motion. There is a key holder responding at Judith Geary. Does have a 15 ETA arrival. She will be in a silver Nissan Rogue, 1931.
1: Well, James, happy.

0: 2, that's clear.
1: 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I'll be sending a name and number down to the station in regards to the incident last night.
0: Copy.
2: New York VNT, 290 in front of Green Lake State Park. It would be a partially obstructed plate. George Henry David 1216, meeting George Henry David 1216.
3: Sorry.

Nick Person, 4 Vine Circle, Blightstown, cross Briar Cliff Ave, Hollywood Drive. 3 for a 78-year-old female. Multiple complications. Requesting transport to the hospital. Requesting oxygen. Is having an altered mental state. 26C Charles 1, 1934.

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2: 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It's requesting oxygen, 26 C Charles, 1, 1936.
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1: One, difficulty breathing. 1402 West Street, was given as a Johnson Park shelter. You're responding for a 62 female conscious and breathing. Recent surgery, has a wound, believes it's infected, is having difficulty breathing, is clammy. 60 David 4, 1938.

It's going to be 4393 Route 26, Vernon. Cars William True states his son is there. My right, out of control, yelling at his mother, smashed the window to the kitchen door. It's going to be a Jasmine Krupik, 15-year-old white, male, white, tee, black shorts. I'll get you a second car, sir, that way, 1942.

0: 1943. Natick County 1D18, near location.
1: Rescue Marcy.
0: Receive, I believe you're going to be my closest guard. Was this 1D60 on that domestic tavern?
1: Copy, start that way.
0: Receive 1943.

0: 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Some people may be dispersing now.
1: That's 5-7.

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0: My Main Street, East Valley Street, I'm out in New York. John Norley, 2407, New York, JNY 2407.
1: 1945.

0: Ambulance 3, truck 1, injuries from a fall. 1445 Kemble, Oneida Center, enriched housing site in the smoking courtyard. They're responding for a 72-year-old male conscious and breathing, fell. 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
0: Truck 1, route in on the scene in 1947.

8 Palmer Ave, cross the Mississippi Boulevard, Main Street. I was standing by on scene, waiting fire department for combination smoke, or not that alarm. No smoke is present. 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

0: County 2 Mohawk 80, tree down, run at 278 Rock Hill Road, Turbo Flats, blocking both lanes. Berkmer County repeating 2 Mohawk 80, tree down, 278 Rock Hill Road, for a tree down, blocking both lanes, 1949.
1: Any mileage
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New Hartford, left to 7, Inverness Drive. Fire control, New Hartford, left to 7, Inverness Drive. Crosses Sterling Drive and Preswick Drive. 86-year-old female, the ground crossing with just the chair. 17A at 4, 1954.

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1: CID number 208-283-450, repeating 208-283-450.
2: DAM 2932-423-68-40329. Date of birth on that's going to be 03-29-1984.
0: The 50-year-old female falls.
3: Fire control, burn evaluation, 4393 State Route 26. Law enforcement on scene of a domestic requesting EMS for a 15-year-old male, laceration to the arms. 1957.

0: 1959.
1: 1935, I'll be out as well.
0: 1959.
2: Here, let me see.

Respond up to 4191 State Route 12 at Cheryl Brook Park. There is a dog in the park that was chasing a child around off leash. It's on the outside of the fenced in area near the playground. It's a light brown colored small dog. 2001.

0: 20167. 20167.
1: 2802.